Now we'd like to introduce Sonny Cohen. Sonny plays Stella Barstow.

ladies and gentlemen, just about winds up our little session. 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So until we meet again, thanks a million, and...

0: joyous, los paranoias.
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0: 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She was standing across the room, looking so good. She had a long blonde hair. I wanted to say what I wanted to know.
1: Go ahead, go ahead.
0: What I wanted to know.
1: What was that?
0: What I wanted to ask her.
1: What was that?
0: There's only one thing I wanted to ask.
1: Go ahead.
0: I want to say.
1: Go ahead.
0: I wanted to say.
1: Go ahead.

0: room. 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
1: She thinks just like a woman, and she aches just like a woman, and she waits just like a woman. Yeah, but she breaks just like a little girl.

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But it's alright, Ma, I can make it. Advertising signs that con you into thinking you're the one that can do what's never been done, that can win what's never been done.

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Questioning your nerves is lit, yet you know there is no answer fit. 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

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Propaganda, all is phony.

security that blows the minds most bitterly. 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

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Sonny plays Stella by Starlight.

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0: 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Oh yeah. That long one. I wanted to say what I wanted to know.
1: Go ahead.
0: What I wanted to know. But I wanted to ask you. There's only one thing I wanted to ask. I wanted to say.
1: Go ahead.
0: I wanted to say.

0: never fallen from.
1: Live concert 1974.
0: She thinks just like a woman, and she aches just like a woman, and she waits just like a woman. Yeah, but she breaks just like a little girl.

And your long time curse hurts, but what's worse is there's a painting.

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And you ain't just like a woman. And you may love just like a woman. But your friend

the knowledge waits, can lead you to $100 plates. Goodness hides behind its gates, but even the President of the United States sometimes will have to stand naked. Though the rules of the road have been lashed, it's people's games you got to dodge. But it's all right, Mo, I can make it. Advertising signs they con you into thinking you're the one that can do what's never been done, that can win what's never been done.

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You suddenly find you got nothing to fear. When a trembling distant voice unclear startles your sleeping ears to hear someone thinks they really found you. Questioning to fit, to satisfy, sure you're not to quit. Keep it in your mind and not forget that it is not here.

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It blows the man's most bitterly, for them to think death's on his feet won't fall upon him naturally. Life sometimes must get lonely. My eyes collide head-on with stuffed graveyards, false goals I scuff at pettiness, which plays so rough, walk upside down inside handcuffs, kick my legs to crash it off, say outrage, I've had enough, what else can you show me? And if my thought dreams could be seen, they'd probably put my head in a guillotine, but it's alright, no. Life and life only.

Now we'd like to introduce Sonny Cohen. 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

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And you've been wonderful again. 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
0: What I wanted to know.
1: Go ahead, go on that.
0: But I wanted to ask you.
1: Go on that.
0: There's only one thing I wanted to ask.
1: Go ahead.
0: I want to say.
1: Say it.
0: I wanted to say.

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1: Live concert 1974.
0: She thinks just like a woman, and she aches just like a woman, and she waits just like a woman. Yeah, but she breaks just like a little girl.

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But your friend

than knowledge waits can lead you to $100 plates. Goodness hides behind its gates, but even the President of the United States sometimes will have to stand naked. Though the rules of the road have been lashed, it's people's games you've got to dodge. But it's all right, Mo, I can make it. Advertising signs they con you into thinking you're the one that can do what's never been done, that can win what's never been won. Meantime, life outside goes on around you. You lose yourself, you reappear. You suddenly find you got nothing to fear. Alone you stand with nobody near, when a trembling distant voice unclear startles your sleeping ears to hear someone thinks they really found you. Questioning your nerves is lit, yet you know there is no answer fit to satisfy. Sure you're not to quit, keep it in your mind and not

old lady judges watch people in pairs, limited in sex they dare, to push fake malls, insult and stare. Money doesn't talk, it swears obscenity. Who really cares? Propaganda all is phony. While in that defend what they cannot see, with the killer's bride security, it blows the minds most bitterly. For them to think death's honesty won't fall upon them naturally, life sometimes must get lonely. My eyes collide head on with stuffed graveyards, false goals I scuff at pettiness, which plays so rough, walk upside down inside handcuffs, kick my legs to crash it off, say outrage, I've had enough, what else can you show me? If my thought dreams could be seen, they'd probably put my head in a guillotine. But it's all right, Mo, it's life and life only.

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1: As the Ghostface Killer and the infamous gangster Lester Cain came face to face for the first time, he reflected on the violent events that forced their paths to cross. The black crime family led by Lester Cain has made a violent push for supremacy against the surviving members of the Negro clan, now residing in New York City. In attempts to thwart his adversary advances, Lou DeLuca, the head of the DeLuca clan, guns down members of the Cain syndicate, as well as Lester's wife and son. The war escalates. In one fatal night, Lester and his men rob one of the DeLuca clan social clubs, discovering 12 vinyl records hidden within a safe.
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1: Go!
0: Two dope boys on the avenue. Hopping out the G-Ride, chain glisten. 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

stems. Cash we flexing in the gas with the Gucci print Timbs. 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
1: Shit popped off.

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Nah, I ain't never with the act. About to make a run, I ain't never looking back. Always gonna be more to it than you see. Trust me, young nigga, this ain't who you